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1: Reform UK leader Nigel Farage will address the party's conference in Birmingham today, promising to make Parliament sit 7 days a week to push through his agenda. But his speech risks being overshadowed by fresh allegations that the party accepted overseas funding for political polling. A genetically modified pig kidney helped a patient stay off dialysis for 9 months in a world first. Tim Andrews, who had end-stage kidney disease, received the organ in the US last year. Dr. Leonardo Riella specialises in transplantation sciences.
2: For patients with end-stage kidney disease, transplantation is the best treatment option. Unfortunately, we are in a crisis where there's a huge organ shortage. There's more than 100,000 patients on the waiting list. And we only do about 25,000 transplants a year.
1: And in the Scottish Premiership, Hearts bounced back in the second half to beat Hibernian 3-1. That's the latest from Radio News Hub. I'm Grace McIntosh.
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1: Nigel Farage will address the Reform UK conference later as he faces further questions about his party's finances. Police are assessing allegations that Reform UK accepted an illegal political donation from a US company to pay for polling. A man has lived for 9 months without dialysis after receiving a genetically modified pig kidney in a world first. Tim Andrews, who had end-stage kidney disease, survived 271 days before receiving a human donor kidney. Dr. Leonardo Riella specialises in transplants.
2: And we truly feel that xenotransplantation can be an alternative for patients who don't have a living donor, where we could potentially bypass dialysis and get them to a transplant in a timely manner.
1: And the leader of the Green Party, Zach Polanski, is going to stand in the Holborn and St Pancras by-election. It's been triggered by Keir Starmer, who's stepping down as the area's MP. That's the latest from Radio News Hub. I'm Grace McIntosh.
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Oh yay! Oh yay! Oh yay! 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

She's a perfect 10, but she wears a 12. Baby, keep a little 2 for me. She could be sweet 16, busting out of the seams, and still loving the first degree.

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1: Reform UK leader Nigel Farage will address the party's conference in Birmingham today, promising to make Parliament sit 7 days a week to push through his agenda. But his speech risks being overshadowed by fresh allegations that the party accepted overseas funding for political polling. Reform denies any wrongdoing. A genetically modified pig kidney helped a patient stay off dialysis for 9 months in a world first. Dr. Leonardo Riella specialises in transplantation sciences.
2: For patients with end-stage kidney disease, transplantation is the best treatment option. Unfortunately, we are in a crisis period where there's a huge organ shortage. There's more than 100,000 patients on the waiting list. And we only do about 25,000 transplants a year.
1: And the last Brit has been knocked out of the US Open. Fran Jones was beaten in the second round by 14th seed Eva Majoli. That's the latest from Radio News Hub. I'm Grace McIntosh.
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1: Nigel Farage will address the Reform UK conference later as he faces further questions about his party's finances. Police are assessing allegations that Reform UK accepted an illegal political donation from a US company to pay for polling. A man has lived for 9 months without dialysis after receiving a genetically modified pig kidney in a world first. Tim Andrews, who had end-stage kidney disease, survived 271 days before receiving a human donor kidney. Dr. Leonardo Riella specialises in transplants.
2: And we truly feel that xenotransplantation can be an alternative for patients who don't have a living donor, where we could potentially bypass dialysis and get them to a transplant in a timely manner.
1: And the leader of the Green Party, Zach Polanski, is going to stand in the Holborn and St Pancras by-election. It's been triggered by Sir Keir Starmer, who's stepping down as the area's MP. That's the latest from Radio News Hub. I'm Grace McIntosh.
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1: Nigel Farage will address the Reform UK conference later as he faces further questions about his party's finances. Police are assessing allegations that Reform UK accepted an illegal political donation from a US company to pay for polling. The supposed donors were actually undercover reporters. The party says it was the victim of a hoax and denies any wrongdoing. Argentinian President Javier Milei's once again laid claim to the Falkland Islands. Speaking in a national address, he said he'd introduce sanctions on any oil companies working in the area. A genetically modified pig kidney helped a patient stay off dialysis for 9 months in a world first. Tim Andrews, who had end-stage kidney disease, received the organ in the US last year. Dr. Leonardo Riella specializes in transplantation sciences.
2: For patients with end-stage kidney disease, transplantation is the best treatment option. Unfortunately, we are in a crisis period where there's a huge organ shortage.
1: And in Scottish Premiership, Hearts bounced back in the second half to close out a deserved 3-1 victory over 10-man Hibernian in the first Edinburgh Derby day of the season. From Radio News Hub, I'm Frankie Hersine.
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1: Nigel Farage is to address the Reform UK conference later, likely to be overshadowed by further questions over his party's finances. Grace McIntosh has more.
2: Channel 4 News reported Reform UK took funding from a US firm for three polls it commissioned earlier this year, totalling over £32,000. But the donors were in fact undercover reporters. Foreign companies are not allowed to fund parties, including for studies and research. Now rival parties have reported them to the police. Reform UK have denied any wrongdoing.
1: The president of Argentina, Javier Milei, has once again reiterated the country's claim on the Falkland Islands. US President Donald Trump's also hinted he won't offer help to the UK in the event of a conflict. Several schools in Middlesbrough will close early today as the funeral for one of the young men killed in the head-on crash on the A66 takes place. The area is expected to face significant disruption for the funeral of Jacob Matasayak. And Clarkson's Farm presenter Jeremy Clarkson has said 11 sheep have been stolen from his Diddley Squat Farm. From Radio News Hub, I'm Frankie Hersine.
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Kaleidoscope were an English psychedelic rock band from London that was originally active between 1967 and 1970. The band were also known at various times as The Sidekicks, The Key and Fairfield Parlour. From those times, this is the track Flight from I

and now a classic track from Pink Floyd. Set the Controls for the Heart of the Sun appeared on their second album, A Saucerful of Secrets, in 1968. It was written by Roger Waters and features a drum part by Nick Mason played with timpani mallets.

Mandrake Paddle Steamer were formed in 1967 in Walthamstow by a core of art school students. Their members were Brian Engel, Martin Briley, Paul Riordan, Martin Hooker and Barry Nightingale, who was later replaced by David Potts. During their short lifespan, Mandrake Paddle Steamer supported big names like Pink Floyd, The Nice and Vanilla Fudge. From those times, here is the track Strange Walking Man.

Happenings 10 Years Time Ago is a 1966 song by the Yardbirds. It has been described as psychedelic rock and psychedelic pop, as well as a prototype of heavy metal music with special effects and dual lead guitars by Jeff Beck and Jimmy Page. It was considered groundbreaking for the time.

0: Sky Pilot is a 1968 song by Eric Burdon and the Animals, released on the album The Twain Shall Meet. When it was released as a single, the song was split across both sides of the vinyl due to its length, which was 7 minutes and 27 seconds. And it was released as Sky Pilot Parts 1 and 2, and it reached number 14 on the US charts and number 15 in the Canadian charts. The song itself is a balladic slice of life story about a chaplain who blesses a body of troops just before they set out on an overnight raid or patrol and then retires to await their return. This is Sky Pilot.
1: He blesses the boys as they stand in line. The smell of gun grease and their bayonets, they shine.

The Blue Magoos were an American band from the Bronx, New York. They were at the forefront of the psychedelic music trend beginning in 1966. From their album Psychedelic Lollipop, released in 1966, this is the hit song We Ain't Got Nothing Yet. And by the way, if the riff sounds familiar, you're absolutely right. It did indeed inspire that track by Deep Purple.

Truckin' is a song which first appeared on the 1970 album American Beauty by the Grateful Dead. The lyrics refer to a drug raid of the band's hotel lodgings in New Orleans during a concert tour early in 1970.

Critics often cite 8 Miles High by the Byrds as being the first bona fide psychedelic rock song, as well as a classic of the counterculture era. The song was subject to a US radio ban shortly after its release, following allegations published in the broadcasting trade journal, The Gavin Report, regarding perceived drug connotations in its lyrics. The band strenuously denied these allegations at the time, but in later years both Clark and Crosby from the Byrds admitted that the song was at least partly inspired by their own drug use. So, from 1966, here is 8 Miles High by the Byrds.

0: This is West Wilts Radio News.
1: Two Reform UK officials have stepped down after allegations the party breached political donation rules. The party have now launched their own investigation, Holly Hughes reports.
2: It's after allegations raised in a Channel 4 investigation that the party took donations from foreign financiers to pay for three polls. Now that's against parliamentary rules, and Labour and the Liberal Democrats have reported them to the police. The two who stepped down were James Orr, Reform UK's head of policy, and Dan Jukes, a very close aide to Nigel Farage. The party leader insists they've not broken any laws and denies any wrongdoing.
1: Argentinian President Javier Milei's once again laid claim to the Falkland Islands. His US counterpart Donald Trump's also hinted the US would not help the UK in any future conflict over the islands. National 5 pass rates in Scotland should be a real cause for concern. That's the word from a former head teacher, with data showing that fewer than 40% of pupils achieved an A to C pass in English and maths. And Clarkson's Farm presenter Jeremy Clarkson has said 11 sheep have been stolen from his Diddley Squat farm. From Radio News Hub, I'm Frankie Hare. Sign.
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Hello and welcome to another hour of jazz with me, John Turner, here on West Wilts Radio. And started off today with John McLaughlin playing Spectrum. That's from his Extrapolation album. But he also did that track with Tony Williams' Lifetime. I've never actually heard that version, so it's on the Emergency album, so I need to check that out and maybe play that at some point. Next, though, is Chick Corea, Return to Forever, and this is The Game Maker.

That's Return to Forever there with The Game Maker off the brilliant Hymn of the Seventh Galaxy album. So I'm going to turn to McCoy Tyner next. And this is, I think it's an album of tracks that he made called Echoes of a Friend. And I think the friend was possibly John Coltrane. This track being Namer.

the brilliant McCoy Tyner there. I do love his piano playing. And that was Namer from the Echoes of a Friend album. So next, from an album called Woodlaw, this is Phil Woods, and it's Be My Love.

Phil Woods there with Be My Love. The next track is Portico Quartet and the album Knee Deep in the North Sea. And this track is called Steps in the Wrong Direction.

Excellent stuff. That's Portico Quartet, and that's from their 2008 Mercury-nominated album, Knee Deep in the North Sea. And that track is Steps in the Wrong Direction. And yeah, really loving that. That's great. So next, keeping fairly up to date, this is Shabaka and the Ancestors and Joyous.

Excellent. That's Shebaka and the Ancestors. And the track was Joyous. So next up we're going to play Sonny Chris. And this is from the album Sonny's Dream, Birth of the New Call. And this track is called Sandy A.

Really nice. That's Sonny Chris from his 1968 album, Sonny's Dream, Birth of the New Cool. And from one saxophonist to another, this is from Cape Town, Winston Mankunku Ngozi, and this is Look Up.

Winston Mankunku and Gozi there, Look Up. And going to play a Miles Davis track, and it's another one of his seminal albums, Miles Ahead. This is the title track from it. This is 1957, I think it was, his first collaboration with Gil Evans as an arranger. And this, as I say, is the title track of the album, Miles Ahead.

Very cool jazz. Love that. Miles Davis and Miles Ahead. So once again, I'm going to play a Tubberry track for you. And this is Tubberry and his jazz ensemble. I think it's Hot Lips Page on trumpet and in this lineup. And this is Blowing Up a Breeze.

Great stuff. Tewberry and his jazz ensemble and Blowing Up a Breeze. So that's the end of another show. I hope you've enjoyed it, and do come back for more next week, if so. I'm going to leave you with some John Coltrane. This is from the posthumously released Plays for Lovers, John Coltrane Plays for Lovers album, where some of tracks from his classic quartets in the early 60s ballads were collected. And this track is Violets for Your Furs. See you next week. Cheers.

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1: Nigel Farage says Reform UK have not broken any laws after two party officials stood down over allegations they'd breached political donation rules. Ollie Hughes has the details.
2: James Orr, the party's head of policy, and Dan Jukes, one of Nigel Farage's closest advisers, were both told to resign. It's after a Channel 4 investigation where reporters posed as an American donor and his son to fund three polls, something which is prohibited by parliamentary rules. Labour and the Lib Dems have both reported Reform UK to the police. Nigel Farage insists the party's not taken any dodgy money.
1: Foreign Secretary Ed Miliband says the UK will resolutely uphold the self-determination of the Falkland Islands. It's after Argentinian President Javier Milei reiterated his country's claim to them. Schools in Middlesbrough will close earlier today as the funeral for one of the young men killed in the head-on crash on the A66 takes place. The area is expected to face significant disruption. And Steve Irwin's children and his widow have paid tribute to their superhero conservationist 20 years after his death. From Radio News Hub, I'm Frankie Hersein.
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0: don't worry. It will soon pass, whatever it is. Don't worry, be happy.
1: Right,
2: that was the medley.
1: Absolutely, it was the medley. So with Freddie Mercury and Montserrat Caballé singing all about Barcelona, you have now entered the happy hour with, the, as you say, the medley.
2: The medley. Happy hour medley.
1: Right, well, welcome to Happy Hour, part of Toast and Tomfoolery this Sunday morning on Westfields Radio with myself, Tim, and my colleague...
2: Carol. Oh, and also, I haven't got my new cardi on because...
1: Oh, yes.
2: I'm seeing my friend Jane today.
1: Yeah.
2: It's Ron.
1: Is she going to put a button on it?
2: Oh, I don't know. We didn't discuss that.
1: Oh, right. Okay. No, it's controversial, isn't it?
2: Yeah.
1: It's just that I think of a cardigan as being something with buttons.
2: Yeah.
1: Like a jumper with a kind of a hole down the middle.
2: Yeah, that you need to button up.
1: Yeah, yeah.
2: Absolutely.
1: Yeah. But, you know,
2: I will find out later on today. I totally get
1: whether it's...
2: She might be able to sew on a quick button for me.
1: When does a cardigan become a bolero jacket?
2: Yeah, I could do.
1: Yeah. Anyway, happy hour. What's happy hour all about? It's you guys, the good people of West Wiltshire, sharing your happy news with us.
2: Yes. What's your happy news this week?
1: What's my happy news? Oh, gosh. Can I think about that?
2: Yeah, you can think about that.
1: I can think about
2: my
1: that.
2: I'll tell you my happy news.
1: Yeah.
2: Was that I had all the grandchildren around yesterday.
1: Oh, nice.
2: In the garden.
1: Nice.
2: All four of them, which was nice.
1: Did a paddling pool out?
2: No, but Archie did find the bird bath.
1: Right,
2: and
1: okay.
2: And was soaked to the skin anyway.
1: Oh, excellent work. But
2: kids love a bit of water, don't they?
1: Don't they just?
2: Yes.
1: Yeah, no, absolutely. Well, musically, the first one up is to a friend of the show, Susie, who has been out in Japan for 2 weeks. She comes back this week because I think this time next week we've got the gang all round our house in the garden for a bit of afternoon tea.
2: Oh, that's nice.
1: Afternoon tea. But she's been in Japan for 2 weeks, which gives us a good excuse. There's lots of Japanese records we could have played.
2: Has she been looking for a Japanese boy?
1: In Japan. I don't think she has been looking for a Japanese boy because she's got her fellow out there with her.
2: Oh, right. Okay.
1: Dave's been out there with her. But we could pretend that Dave is the Japanese boy, I suppose,
2: couldn't
1: we?
2: Yeah, yeah.
1: So this is Annika with Japanese boy.

0: 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Kick off the week with Pete Cole on Monday with all the hits from across the decades. 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
1: Here indeed on West Wilts Radio. That was Japanese Boy by Annika. Mary.
2: Annika, who was Scottish.
1: Who was Scottish. Mary from Scotland. Bit of a massive cultural misappropriation.
2: Nice little tune.
1: Who are we playing a Reach Out, I'll Be There
2: for? We are playing this for my friend Roger, and it was his
1: birthday
2: yesterday.
1: Was it?
2: I'm not sure how old he was.
1: Old or young? Is he of a similar age to us?
2: Older.
1: Yeah. But I'm constantly having to reclassify myself as middle-aged. So,
2: are you middle-aged, or are you more than middle-aged now?
1: I think in truth I'm more than middle-aged, yeah. But I just have to keep on bringing it down to
2: because you don't feel any older, do you, really?
1: No, absolutely
2: when you
1: not.
2: 20?
1: No, absolutely not.
2: And he's going out for lunch today, I think, with his family.
1: Nice.
2: So this one's for him.
1: Happy birthday, Roger. Reach Out, I'll Be There.

0: Hello, I'm Sharon Davis, and you're listening to West Wilts Radio.
1: Now, this week was also the anniversary of a famous tweet.
2: A hashtag
1: of well, it was actually it was the death, I think, probably
2: death hashtag now that share's dead.
1: Yeah, but it was misinterpreted. Obviously, share had not died. It was a hashtag Twitter thing of following the death of Margaret Thatcher.
2: It said now that share
1: yes,
2: is dead.
1: Yes,
2: indeed. But we like the other one best, but we can't say that one.
1: No, there was a, at least look it up for yourself if you want a little giggle. It's a cheeky one. Susan Boyle had an album once released.
2: And she had a party.
1: So look up the Susan Boyle hashtag. It'll put a little party. Yes, it'll put a cheeky smile on your face. But this was a similar thing where a hashtag Twitter thing was misinterpreted. So it was recognising that Margaret Thatcher had died, and that it wasn't that Cher had died. So because in order to celebrate the fact that Cher had indeed not died and is very much alive and well and full of plastic, this is this is Cher and Believe.

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1: Right, for this next tune, we've got an awful lot of driving things, haven't we?
2: We have. Lots of people have passed their tests.
1: Lots of people.
2: This week.
1: So, what's the one from Mike about Dawn?
2: Dawn, well, she's happy, Dawn, because she's mastered the art of using the parking button on a new car instead of the handbrake. And equally happy are the flowers in the beds that she no longer rolls back onto.
1: Nice work.
2: Yeah.
1: Nice work.
2: Is that an automatic car then would have a parking button?
1: I guess so.
2: Or does it just park itself?
1: I don't know. I've got an automatic, but it doesn't park itself.
2: Maybe she's got a very expensive
1: It's just the handbrakey bit.
2: Wow.
1: Kind of like, so yeah, no, maybe, yeah. Yeah, if it parks itself, that's
2: amazing.
1: That's proper magic, isn't it?
2: Yeah.
1: And we've got a number of people who've passed their driving test and one that has passed their theory test.
2: Saren's passed her driving test.
1: Gil and Grady have equally passed their driving test.
2: Yeah.
1: And Emily has passed her theory test, so she's already, I think, ready to take her driving test now.
2: Wow.
1: So it's exciting.
2: So
1: yeah.
2: You're gonna have to buy some cars, aren't you?
1: Absolutely.
2: Well, for Emily, not for everybody.
1: Yeah, although that's not my Emily.
2: Oh, not your
1: that's
2: Emily.
1: That's not my Emily.
2: All right.
1: Emily B, that is. It's his best friends of my Emily.
2: Are your children, have they passed their test?
1: No, no, not, are old, they old, not enough? Old enough yet, no. No.
2: No?
1: No. No. Just no.
2: I thought one was 19.
1: No.
2: No, I made that
1: no,
2: up.
1: No, you have.
2: How old are your children?
1: She's 16 at the moment, becoming 17 in August.
2: I think they just look like they're 20, don't they?
1: Yeah. Yeah. Yeah.
2: Yeah. Wow.
1: Well, for all those people, so let me do Gil, Grady, Emily, Saren, and Dawn.
2: Dawn, well done.
1: You're all going to be driving in your cars.

0: Hi, I'm Dee Dee Wild, and you're listening to Westworld's Radio.
1: Thank you, Dee Dee. Yes, we are. That was Driving in My Car by Madness for loads of people. For passing tests, for passing full tests, for passing
2: theory tests,
1: and for not driving over
2: the flowers.
1: The flowers. Yeah, nice work. The next one relates to Sooty and Sweep.
2: Yes, the original puppets owned and used by Harry Corbett, including a 1960s Sooty Sweep and Sue, have been sold for over £11,000 in Derby. They were snapped up by a lifelong fan who says the collection means more than words can describe.
1: Oh, there we go. Apparently, Matthew, and I remember famously, so our era, I can barely remember the Harry Corbett bit, but they were passed on to Matthew Corbett.
2: Matthew Corbett is our era, isn't it?
1: And it's been subsequently kind of passed on to sort of like somebody else now who bought the rights and blah, blah, blah. But Matthew Corbett absolutely hated them.
2: Did he?
1: Yeah, really hated them. He was very reluctant. He was
2: to take over?
1: Yeah. Well, but he started off. I'm kind of fascinated by the whole history of Matthew Corbett, because Matthew Corbett was one of the original Rod, Jane, and Freddie.
2: I knew you were going to say that.
1: Because he wasn't Jane. I can't remember whether he was Rod or Freddie.
2: Rod, Jane, and Matthew.
1: Yeah, but yeah.
2: Oh, really?
1: Yeah. And then the whole Rod, Jane, and Freddie thing. And that's, see, Rod, Jane, and Freddie.
2: I bet he was gutted he left that.
1: But Jane was married to Rod, divorced Rod, and married Freddie.
2: No.
1: There we go.
2: It's all going on.
1: Loads about. But no, he famously hated Sooty and Sweep.
2: It was auctioneer Charles Hanson, who's my favourite.
1: Your favourite, because we're still hopeful of the fact that we will get on Bargain Hunt, kind of like one day. We're on the spares list,
2: spares or repairs.
1: But it's ultimately, you know, we get a phone call on a Sunday to say, oh, we're filming tomorrow.
2: Yeah.
1: Well, that kind of caper.
2: And he said they aren't just puppets, they are part of a family legacy.
1: Which he hated.
2: Yeah.
1: Now obviously if I was gonna play a song about Sweep, what song am I going to play?
2: Chim Chim Chiroo. Oh, look at that.
1: Damn right.
3: Chim Chimini, Chim Chimini, Chim Chim Chiree. 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Now as the ladder of life has been strung, you might think a sweep's on the bottom most rung. 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Chim chimini, chim chimini, chim chim chiri. 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

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On the rooftops of London, cool, what a sight.

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1: So dramatic, isn't it? So dramatic. Yes, so we're now no longer tied to the tinternet and smart speaker. We're also on digital audio broadcasting. We are digital. We're DAB. We're DAB.
2: Dick Van Dyke.
1: Dick Van Dyke, still alive, 100 years old.
2: As was the Queen.
1: We're going to play that later on.
2: Oh, are we?
1: Yeah.
2: Not Queen again.
1: Paul's been served up. But thank you, Paul, for your email.
2: Yes.
1: He
2: was listening all the way through.
1: He's had a twofer. Now, for the last couple of weeks, we've had a bit of culture. You introduced a what piece of music was it? Bach.
2: Johann Sebastian Bach.
1: From the valleys.
2: Yeah.
1: And then last week we had a bit of Rondo Veneziano, La Serenissima.
2: Yes.
1: And this week, to tie in with the sweep theme, we're gonna have Ness and Dorma.
2: Oh.
1: Ness and Dorma. Enjoy.

0: stirring, isn't it?
1: It's stirring. Quite clever to be able to do that on a squeaker.
0: It is. It is.
1: Really?
0: It really, absolutely. Yeah, you know, yeah. Nobody should underestimate
1: hour of a
0: sweep skills. So there we go. That was Sweep. Brilliantly performing. Yeah.
1: I prefer the Ness and Dorma version.
0: Yeah, Paul Potts or Mr. Pavarotti. Mm. Right, so I've not prepared you for this one. Paul and Sally is the next
1: Paul
0: one.
1: And Sally.
0: Paul
1: yes,
0: and Sally.
1: They are celebrating their 16th wedding anniversary.
0: They are indeed.
1: And you've only just met them, haven't you?
0: Only just met them. They are both dentists of this parish.
1: Oh.
0: Yes, they celebrated 16 glorious years together. Oh. I remember that Paul requested a song as well, but which I think was a Rolling Stones song, but I'd already heard Sally's request, so I'm afraid that's the one that went on the list.
1: Right.
0: Which is a rather beautiful song. This is Fleetwood Mac and Everywhere.

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1: There you go. That was Fleetwood Mac and Everywhere for Paul and Sally for their 16th wedding anniversary. The next one up is it's a love letter to the Melksham bus route, which is a kind of like slightly obscure one. I can't remember the name of the person. It's Miriam somebody, isn't it? Miriam.
2: Doesn't she say?
1: Does it not? No, no, I think you're probably right. Let's go with Miriam. Maybe she's like Cher and Sting. And
2: oh, yeah, Miriam at the Melksham railway station.
1: Yeah, so kind of like. So she's written a letter in the Wiltshire Times about her love of the Melksham route. So let's just this week we have a letter to Melksham. It's written from the cosy comfort of my soft blue seat on the 271 bus, and celebrates the splendid range of transport connections that make Melksham so easy to get to. Situated in the middle of some great bus routes, Melksham is something of a transport hub with cheap and easy access to our surrounding towns and villages. You can get to Chippenham or Trowbridge and Frome every half hour on the X31 and to Bath or Devizes on the varied versions of the 271, 272 or 273. So celebrating the joys of the kind of like the bus routes in and out of Melksham. We don't need much of an excuse to play this song, which has got both mine and Carol's favourite line in the whole world, when the stewardess is trying to get down the middle aisle, and you will know it when you get to it. I'm not going to say it out loud because it's a bit cheeky, but this is the Divine Comedy and the rather brilliant National Express.

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1: You are indeed, Sandy. And when we're talking God's Own County, we're talking about beautiful gardens as well. We've got a beautiful garden that's been opened, I believe.
2: It's open today. Font Hill House in Tisbury will be open from 12 to 5pm. The gardens have been extensively redeveloped under the direction of... Tania Compton. I need my glasses.
1: Tania Compton.
2: Things are so small on here.
1: Yeah, sorry.
2: Tania Compton and Marie Louise Agius.
1: All right. Nice.
2: Woodland walks, daffodils, rhododendrons, azaleas, and also refreshments. Okay, including sandwiches, quiches, cakes, and drinks, tea, coffee, and wine will be available.
1: A lovely day out in Tisbury. For £10, then. Get yourself over there. And again, let's, you know, we've had National Express for kind of buses. Let's have the foundations who are building Build Me Up Buttercup.

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1: Right, one thing we do need to do is finish off a bit of housekeeping. Let's play the quiz tune again, 20 seconds of it. I don't think you're going to get it, are you? Yeah. But just in case anybody...

0: No. Is it Thundercats?
1: It's not Thundercats, no.
0: That's just a wild
1: It's a good try, though. This is what it was.

0: lads Tiffany Amatisse in that. The lovely Tiffany Amatisse. Yes, Saved by the Bell. Saved by the Bell. No.
1: There was someone in that that died recently, wasn't there?
0: Dustin Diamonds.
1: Yeah.
0: Who played Screech.
1: That's the one.
0: Yeah. Indeed.
1: He wasn't very old, was he?
0: He wasn't very old, no. He had lived a life of hedonance, I think.
1: Mm.
0: Yeah. Right, this week also celebrated St. George's Day.
1: It did.
0: And let's celebrate it with the most famous George of all, Mr. George Michael. That's right. and a lovely summery tune, Club Tropicana.
1: Yeah, when it gets

0: Right. That's us pretty much out of here.
1: So the
0: other thing that got celebrated this year, or this week rather, not just St George's Day, hence why we had George Michael there, it was the Queen's, or the late Queen's, it would have been her 100th birthday. So we're celebrating with a bit of ABBA and Dancing Queen.
1: Lovely.
0: She's dancing up in the clouds now, isn't she?
1: She is indeed.
0: She is. Have yourself a cracking week, people.
1: Have a good week. See you
0: and
1: next
0: week. Send in your happy news for next week.
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0: Nice work. As we say, we're finishing off with Dancing Queen with ABBA. Have yourself a good one.
1: Have a good week.
0: Bye.
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3: Two Reform UK officials have stepped down after allegations the party breached political donation rules. The party have now launched their own investigation, Holly Hughes reports.
4: It's after allegations raised in a Channel 4 investigation that the party took donations from foreign financiers to pay for three polls. Now that's against parliamentary rules, and Labour and the Liberal Democrats have reported them to the police. The two who stepped down were James Orr, Reform UK's head of policy, and Dan Jukes, a very close aide to Nigel Farage.
3: The Jackdaw gas field off the coast of Aberdeen could be approved by the UK government as soon as this month, according to reports. The Guardian also says Energy Secretary Miatta van Bulle is likely to approve the Rosebank oil field in the coming months. Actor Richard O'Sullivan has died at the age of 82, surrounded by a close family at Brinsworth House in West London. And some of the original Aardman puppets, including Wallace and Gromit, Shaun the Sheep and Morph, are to go on auction to celebrate Aardman's 50th anniversary. From Radio News Hub, I'm Ben Monse.
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Fleetwood Mac and Albatross there for starting the show off today. It's 1970s. This is 70s Music Machine with Pete Cole on West Wilts Radio. That was Albatross by Fleetwood Mac, originally released in 1969, but it was a hit twice more in the 70s, so you got to listen to that one. So loads and loads of cool love songs today from the 70s. It's my first show since Valentine's Day, so I thought I'd go with that anyway. This is Al Green. Let's stay together.

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David Soul, number one hit from 1976 there, and that's Don't Give Up On Us. Coming up next, another number one hit. This time it's for 10cc. This is Westfields Radio, and this is I'm Not In Love.

Plenty Sea and I'm Not in Love, and that's from the original soundtrack. This is Pete Cole, this is West Wales Radio, this is the 70s Music Machine, and it's love songs today. Coming up next, here on West Wales Radio, this is The Captain and Tennille, and Do That to Me One More Time. Any moment now.

Carpenters and Yesterday Once More. Noel's going to play 70s love songs without at least one Carpenter song in there, so there you are. Another one now that was an absolute classic at the school disco at the end of the night. This is Chicago, If You Leave Me Now.

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And you're listening to Westworlds Radio. Don't turn it off.

Hello, Melvin and the Blue Notes, if you don't know me by now. Before that, Gladys Knight and the Pips, best thing that ever happened to me. This is West Wilts Radio, and this is Love Songs on 70s Music Machine. This is Pete Cole. Coming up next is a track from the album Phoenix by Dan Fogelberg, and this is Longer.

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0: James Taylor, and You've Got a Friend, the Carole King song, of course. Coming up next, I've got three or four in a row of soul songs for you. First off, the Manhattans, then Marvin Gaye, Stylistics, and then the Commodores, and I'll be back after that. Enjoy these in a row.
1: This has got to be the saddest day of my life. I called you here today for a bit of bad news. I won't be able to see you anymore because of my obligations and the ties that you have. We've been meeting here every day. And since this is our last day together, I want to hold you just one more time. When you turn and walk away, don't look back. I want to remember you just like this. Let's just kiss.

This is West Wilts Radio, and you've just heard four soul songs in a row on 70s Music Machine with love songs for you. So that was the Manhattans, Marvin Gaye, the Stylistics, and that you just heard then were the Commodores. So coming up next here on the show is England Dan and John Forcoley. I'd really love to see you tonight.

And that's England Dan, John Forcoli. I'd really love to see you tonight here on West Wilts Radio. Next up, Frankie Valli. This is My Eyes Adored You.

Orleans, and that was Dance With Me. And that's a 70s love song for you. Coming up next, this is a bit of Rod Stewart, and this is Tonight's the Night.

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Chucky Lee Jones and Chucky's in Love here on West Wilts Radio. This is Pete. This is the 70s Music Machine. And it's love songs today. So another long song for you now, one after the other. This is Liverpool Express. This is a one-hit wonder, really. This is You Are My Love.

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Michael Jackson and the Jacksons behind him there, and that was Ben. Before that, Barbara Streisand and The Way We Were. And you're listening to 70s Music Machine with Pete on West Wilts Radio. Hope you're enjoying this old troll back through load of classic old 70s log songs. Hopefully taking you back right the way back to school discos and other events that you were going to at the time. The end of the night songs that everybody would have listened to and you all know and love. Coming up next, this is Minnie Riperton and this is Loving You.

Barry Manilow there, and I Write the Songs. Before that, Minnie Riperton and Loving You on West Wilts Radio, where we're playing more 70s love songs today. Coming up next, Harry Nilsson. This is the original Without You.

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What used to be's don't count anymore.

Neil Diamond and Barbara Streisand there with You Don't Bring Me Flowers. Coming up now, two of the heartthrobs really of the 70s, one after the other. First a bit of David Cassidy, then a little bit of Donny Osmond.

Donny Osmond and Puppy Love there. Before that, David Cassidy and Daydreamer. Two tracks to go. I hope you've enjoyed the show today. Lots and lots of classic old slowies and love songs, so you can write your way back to the school discos and the slowies at the end of the night. So hopefully some of those bring back some memories for you. I'm going to leave you now with two tracks. First off, The Beatles and The Long and Winding Road from Let It Be, which came out in 1970. And then Sorry Seems to Be the Hardest Word from Elton John. Thanks very much for listening. This has been Pete Cole on West Wilts Radio.

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1: Two senior Reform UK officials have stood down amid allegations the party breached political donation rules. Speaking to LBC's Nick Ferrari, party leader Nigel Farage denied any wrongdoing.
2: It didn't happen, so no laws have been broken. And yes, they were entrapped into saying what they said. But, you know, we're going to investigate it. But on the face of it, they said things that shouldn't have been said.
1: The Electoral Commission has contacted the Met Police and says it's considering all relevant information. Meanwhile, Reform UK says it's launched its own investigation. The president of Argentina, Javier Milei, has once again reiterated the country's claim on the Falkland Islands. US President Donald Trump's also hinted he won't offer help to the UK in the event of a conflict. A 24-year-old woman has been given a suspended prison sentence after her XL bully dog killed her 19-year-old cousin in Bristol last February. And some of the original Aardman puppets, including Wallace and Gromit, Shaun the Sheep and Morph, are to be put up for auction to celebrate Aardman's 50th anniversary. That's the latest from Radio News Hub. I'm Ben Monse.
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Hello and welcome to Add Some Music on Westwilts Radio. I'm Darcy Osborne and this week's artist is none other than Pearl Jam. I'm on a mission to prove to you that there's more to them than even flow, so I'll be playing tracks from lots of different albums and, as always, telling you a bit about their inspirations. The first tracks you heard there were from the bands that would eventually help start up Pearl Jam, Mother Love Bone and Temple of the Dog. Back in 1990, the death of Mother Love Bone's frontman prompted former band members to create a project to honour him, a band called Temple of the Dog. Their only album is a hidden gem. Soon after this, Eddie Vedder would join the band members to create Pearl Jam, and Pearl Jam was a huge success. Let's hear a song from arguably their most successful album and dive into some of their inspirations.

Neil Young and The Who there, two of Pearl Jam's favourites. The band's 1995 album Mirror was actually a collaborative effort with Neil Young. They've also shared the stage often, and the band has performed many covers of his work. Oh, it must be such a crazy experience getting to work with some of your musical heroes. Actually, Eddie Vedder has a whole roster of different celebrities he collaborated with on his solo projects. Pearl Jam's lead singer has put together quite a few solo albums, but none as full of celebrity cameos as Earthling. Elton John makes an appearance, and Stevie Wonder plays the harmonica on a very, very fast punk track called Try. Listening to it is an experience, especially accompanied with the knowledge that, according to Vedder, Stevie Wonder didn't even flinch when he heard the tempo of the track. I was majorly impressed. We will be playing a bit of Pink Floyd in a second, and this is a song that Pearl Jam has covered quite a few times at their live shows. But before that, we're going to get a bit moody and play Sometimes.

That was a fantastically named Ouija Radio with The Devil and the Witch. And before that, you heard two tracks, both called Black Cat, from Dave Gilmour, a very short one, and Gentle Giant. I hope you're clutching your lucky charm. This is Hardcore.

0: That was 80s synth pioneers, Anglo-French band hardcore. We're going to now move to Canterbury, really, to the experimental progressive rock scene. This is Hatfield in the North with Folderol.
1: And thou, Hatfield, and the North.

That was Nina Simone with her 1965 interpretation of the Screaming Jay Hawkins song, I Put a Spell on You. Next, we are going to have the James Taylor Quartet with the Mission Impossible theme.

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1: That was the James Taylor Quartet with the Mission Impossible theme. Doing a great job. I know they've been doing a great job in the past to revive the sound of the Hammond organ. Wonderful to listen to. From the 1971 album Love It to Death, next we are going to have Alice Cooper with Hard-Hearted Alice.

That was Alice Cooper from 1971 with Hard Hearted Alice. Next, we're going to have some more witchcraft. This is Gabor Szabo, the Hungarian jazz guitarist, with Witchcraft from the album Spellbinder from 1966.

No mistaking, that was Mark Bolan and T-Rex with Cat Black, the Wizard's Hat, from the 1968 album My People Were Fair and Had Sky in Their Hair. And this show today is littered with references to cats. Unsurprisingly, the next track is Year of the Cat from Al Stewart.

That was Al Stewart with The Year of the Cat, which is a funny combination, really. The melody's from a 1966 song of his called Foot to the Stage, about Tony Hancock. Lyrics are inspired by the film Casablanca, and the title taken from a book on Vietnamese astrology. Wonderful production, crystal clear, by Alan Parsons. It's recorded at Abbey Road. So, are you superstitious? Do you think if you break a mirror, you get 7 years bad luck? Do you avoid walking under ladders? If you spill salt, do you throw a pinch over your shoulder? Well, Howlin' Wolf ain't superstitious.

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The dreamy voice of Trish Keenan, that's broadcast from 2003, with yet another reference to Black Cats. I think that's the fifth on the show so far. Anyway, let's move on to Frankie Goes to Hollywood with one of the biggest selling singles of the 80s. This is the anti-war song, Two Tribes.

Ladies and gentlemen, let me present Frankie Goes to Hollywood, possibly the most important thing this side of the world.

0: That was Frankie Goes to Hollywood with Two Tribes. That was the Hibakusha mix, and it brings back fond memories of the mid, or the early to mid-80s, I guess, when labels like ZTT would remix a single every couple of weeks. There'd be another one out, and it was great waiting for the next version of your favourite song. So, with that theme of war, anti-war, Cold War, this is the art collective, the Black Smoke organization, including Jimmy Courty of the KLF. And this is Black Smoke Rising.
1: Start making the grave. New Delhi. Start making the graves. Jakarta. Start making the graves. Karachi. Start making the graves. Jerusalem. Start making the graves. Baghdad. Start making the graves.

from their Friday the 13th EP, that was The Damned with Disco Man, and that was actually released on the 13th of November, which was a Friday, in 1981. Lucky number now from Lena Lovitch.

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That's some trip-hop from the 1990s. That was Laika with Black Cat Bone. And I think that's at least the sixth reference to a black cat in the song titles of today's playlist. You're listening to The Carrier Wave on West Wilts Radio, broadcasting from the heart of West Wilts in Bradford-on-Avon. This is Steve Nuttall. Next, we have the Eccentric Research Council with Autobahn 666.

going to hell. But I can't believe the devil came from Bolton, gorged on black peas astride a small stone elephant, and I don't believe he was ever a fan of Chris Rea. The A666 is the road that takes you from Hobson's Choice, Salford, into the heart of God's country, Lancashire. My pal and I hit this particular road like Terry and June in a battered old Hillman Minx masquerading as a Neddy's Stobart truck, to give thanks and praise the Lord to those ladies known as the Pendle Witches, those uneducated, mostly very poor, sometimes a little bit daft, but then aren't we all, women who were by and large unjustly hung by cretinous agenda-filled judges and the potty reformation-obsessed word editors on the

0: Regarded as one of the most haunting Delta Blues records recordings ever made. That's Robert Johnson, who has a hellhound on his trail. And I don't think there's any truth in the rumour that he sold his soul at the crossroads to gain the musical talent that he had. I couldn't really not play this following track on this show. It's not musical. It's some comedy for a change, I think for the first time on this show. This is Peter Cook and Dudley Moore, Pete and Dud, talking about superstitions.
1: Two's up, Dad. Two's up.
2: Tarpa.
1: Very nice.
2: Here. Did you put the sugar in before the milk?
1: Yes, I think so, yes.
2: You better stand up, close your eyes, turn around twice while I throw this lot out the window.
1: What's the point of that?
2: It's very unlucky to put sugar in before milk, didn't you know that?
1: It doesn't make any difference, it tastes just the same.
2: It might taste just the same, Pete, but it has terrible effects on your life. If you put the sugar in before the milk, it's very unlucky. My Aunt Dolly put the sugar in before the milk one day, and over the next 40 years, she lost all her teeth.
1: Is that due to putting the sugar in before the milk?
2: Yeah, it's due to that very thing. I'll tell you another thing I'm very careful about, Pete. What I'm very superstitious about is railings. Whenever I see railings, I know I have to count them, otherwise it'll be unlucky. And something awful will happen to me. For instance, when I go up the Merry Fiddlers to have a couple of pints,
1: yes.
2: When I come back, you know them railings that stretch all the way back?
1: From the Merry Fiddlers.
2: From the Merry Fiddlers to our door. I have to count every one of them. Now, the other day, last Friday, I was just getting to number 493, and I saw Mrs. Taylor across the road. I said, "Hello, Mrs. Taylor. How are you, Mrs. Taylor, dear?"
1: Yeah.
2: Gave her away. I turned back, I lost my place. I thought, I can't risk it. I can't risk going wrong. I've got to bus back to the Merry Fiddlers and start it again.
1: How many railings are there, Dad?
2: 593.
1: That's very interesting. It should be exactly that number, isn't
2: it? Yeah, I tell you.
1: Yeah. There must be something in all this occult business, you know.
2: Yeah, superstitions.
1: Superstition, spiritualism and all of that. You remember my Uncle Bert?
2: Very vaguely.
1: That's how people remember him. Very vaguely. My Uncle Bert. Well, one day he was in the kitchen. He just finished having tea, you know, like you or me. And he just taken the milk back to the fridge. Just about to place the milk in the fridge when suddenly this black cat ran in front of him. Well, of course, what he should have done is stood on his head, drank the milk backwards and crossed himself to avoid the evil spirits. But he was very late for the pictures, so he didn't take any precautions. And sure enough, 7 years, 4 days and 3 months later, he was run down by a bus.
2: Just shows you, Pete, you see, you can't ignore the omens.
1: You mustn't ignore the omens, Dad. Of course, Uncle Bert, he used to dabble in the occult, you know.
2: Huh?
1: Especially during the warm weather. I remember once, it must have been the summer 1953, a blazing hot afternoon. I just come down the stairs and I went into the sitting room, and there was Uncle Bert sitting there with all the heavy velvet curtains drawn. Do you remember those heavy velvet curtains he used to have?
2: Very vaguely, yeah.
1: Yeah, they were drawn, you know, fairly distinctly, and he was sitting there in the dark. So I said, "I'm sorry to disturb you, Uncle Bert." He said, "No, come on in, Pete. I'm looking into the secrets of the future." So I sat down. He had these amazing tarot cards with him. You know the tarot cards? He was taking one tarot out after the other, throwing it on the table and predicting the future, Dad. It was quite incredible. He said, "During the next 10 years, an amazingly important event will occur." Sure enough, 4 years later, World War II broke out. And that wasn't the only thing. Do you want to know what he said as well? He said, "The weather is going to be unpredictable." He predicted that years before it happened.
2: That's fantastic.
1: Through the tarot cards. It's wonderful.
2: Of course, you know, Pete, all these superstitions and things have their origins in the Black Ages, when people wandered about in a state of ignorance and unrest.
1: Of course they did, Dad. That was a time when strange spirits were abroad.
2: Well, we had some here as well, actually.
1: Oh, we had plenty, yeah. The medieval times.
2: Yeah, of course. And the hand of the sinister unknown, and the fear of Lucifer and the dark spirits was on everybody's heart.
1: Of course they were, Dad. There's lots of witches about in those days.
2: Yeah.
1: Do you know about witches, Dad?
2: No, I don't, Pete.
1: In medieval times, when they suspected someone of being a witch, Dad,
2: yeah,
1: the villagers used to seize hold of her and get lots of string and tie it all round her and then attach pebbles, what they found in the forest nearby.
2: Yeah.
1: And then the elders of the village, or not absolutely the elders because they're too weak to do it,
2: yeah,
1: but the youngest of the elders, the sort of...
2: Middle Ages.
1: The Middle Ages, as they are called, used to grab hold of the alleged witch and thrust her in the pond, you see.
2: Yeah.
1: And if she floated, they knew that she was a witch and they hauled her out and waited for her to dry off and burnt her.
2: What they do if she sunk, Pete?
1: Well, if she sunk and drowned, that meant she was innocent, you see.
2: Yeah.
1: Rather a poor deal they had, the innocent witches. Of course, nowadays she'd be tried by a local magistrate, which would be totally different, wouldn't it?
2: Yeah, we've come a long way since those unenlightened times.
1: Of course,
2: Pete,
1: we have, Dad. We've come miles since those times.
2: Wouldn't have that sort of cruelty, would we, Pete?
1: No, we wouldn't.
2: No, of course. Do you know, Pete, actually, it's interesting. It's because the whole business of the dark regions of the mind has always fascinated me. Do you remember Bert Woolley?
1: No.
2: You see, nobody remembers him. Well, he was in the war. He was in the trenches one day, you know.
1: Yes.
2: You see, he was fighting on the front. And he was polishing his rifle one Christmas. And suddenly, he cut his finger on the viewfinder. And you wouldn't believe this, 3,000 miles away in Glasgow, his mum, in the middle of the night, woke up in a cold sweat, sucking her thumb and saying in a voice that was scarcely her own, Pete, "My little one has been injured. My boy has been damaged." Yeah.
1: That's telepathy, Dad.
2: Is it?
1: That's all it is. That's telepathy. I'm telepathetic, you know. I can tell what people are thinking. For example, you think of something, I'll tell you what you're thinking.
2: I bet you can't.
1: Of course I can. Shut your arse and think of something.
2: All right.
1: You thought of anything?
2: No, I can't think of anything.
1: Well, think of an apple.
2: All right.
1: No, don't think of that, because I told you. Think of something similar to that.
2: I find it hard.
1: Have you thought of something?
2: Yeah, yeah.
1: Right, I'll tell you what it is. I believe that you're thinking, "I bet Pete can't tell what I'm thinking."
2: How did you know that then?
1: I stood out a bloody mile, Dad. I can read you like a book. A bloody boring book it is as well.
2: It's amazing, you know, Pete, to have those sort of powers. Of course, do you ever get the feeling that the hand of a nameless dread is clutching at your heart?
1: You mean intimations of unbelievable horror?
2: Yeah.
1: Yeah, I get that in the afternoons quite often. When I'm coming home from work in the twilight, by dusk, you know,
2: yeah,
1: and the street is deserted,
2: yeah,
1: and I look down and I see the cracks of the pavement, and I know full well that if I tread on one of those cracks, a great big bogeyman is going to come out from behind the dustbins and carry me off to his mountain lair and tear me rim from rim.
2: That's terrible, Pete. That's terrible. I used to get that very feeling when I was a little boy, you know, because my mum used to say to me when I was a nipper, she used to say, "Dad, don't you dare go near number 49 Lymington Crescent."
1: Yes.
2: "It's an evil place. Don't you ever go anywhere near that."
1: Yes.
2: So, of course, I was a curious lad. And one day after school...
1: I remember that. You were a very curious lad.
2: Yeah, I suppose. Funny you should remember that, Pete. And one day after school, I went along to 49 Lymington Crescent. I went with Roy Taylor and Michael Austin. And we come to the gate, we opened the gate, and we started creeping stealthily up the gravel path, which crunched under our feet.
1: Crunch, crunch.
2: Yeah,
1: crunch,
2: very
1: crunch.
2: Similar to that noise you're making now. And then we picked our way stealthily across the lawn, squashing the rotting apples that were lying there. And then we come upon this sooty window, where cobwebs had accumulated over the centuries. And we looked in, fear in our hearts, and we saw Mr. Lewis of the hardware store dancing to a suspended kipper.
1: Was that a Druid rite, Dad?
2: Yeah, perhaps even earlier, Pete, a Nordic rite, something like that.
1: Do you know what happened to me once when I was young?
2: What?
1: I was in the spinney with Daphne Meacham when suddenly we come across, amidst the pine needles, the form of a dead bat.
2: Yeah.
1: Well, I'd read something of dead bats in a book of the occult.
2: Of course.
1: So naturally, I went to my blazer and pulled out a pin, stuck the pin into my finger till the blood ran. Then I stuck the pin into Daphne Meacham's finger till the blood ran.
2: Yeah.
1: And then I stuck the pin into the bat till its blood ran. And then I got all the running blood together and mingled them. And then for an amazing moment, we were all gifted with uncanny powers of hearing. Because from over the hills, over a mile away, I could hear my mother shouting, "Come on home, Pete, the bleeding dinner's going cold."
2: Fantastic, isn't it?
1: Have you ever had a nameless dread of any kind?
2: Oh, yeah, Pete. I'll tell you one that keeps me awake day and night, Pete. That is, when I go to the lab, yeah. I know I've got to get down the stairs before the flush stops going. I know that once that flush has started, I've got 35 seconds to get down.
1: You don't believe that, do you?
2: Of course I do.
1: That can't be true, Doug, because the laboratory's a modern invention. Superstitions have to date back to medieval times. The laboratory was invented in the 18th century by John Louis Stevenson. He was sitting in the bath one day when suddenly he said, "Eureka, I thought of the laboratory." So your superstition can't be true because it don't go back long enough.
2: No, I think it's true, Pete. I think it's absolutely true.
1: You mean to say if I went up now, went to the lavatory, pulled the chain, I wasn't downstairs, by the time it stopped flashing, I'd die?
2: Yes.
1: A load of cobblers. Look, I'll go off and do it.
2: But, Pete, don't mess about, Pete. Look, don't fool around with the fates, Pete. Come downstairs and finish your tea. Pete.
3: I'm up here, Doug.
2: Pete, come on down, it's dangerous.
3: I've got to pull the chain down.
2: Pete, you've got 30 seconds, come down.
3: I'm not going.
2: Now, Pete, come on down, it won't last very long.
3: I don't care.
2: You'll regret it, Pete.
3: I won't.
2: The powers of darkness will be upon you.
3: They won't touch me, Dad.
2: Pete, come on down, Pete. Pete, it stopped. Pete, what's happened?
3: I've crossed the threshold of the dead, Dad.
2: Pete.
3: The dark powers have got me, Dad. I'll come and haunt you in the lab, Dad. From the rising of the sun to the going down of the same, I shall not forsake thee.
2: Well, it didn't count that time, Pete. I had my fingers crossed.
0: Oh, that makes a change. That's some comedy for the Carry Wave from Pete and Dud, Peter Cook and Dudley Moore. We'll carry on with some music now. This is Albert King, who was born under a bad sign.

An absolute cornerstone of electric blues from 1967, that's Albert King with Born Under a Bad Sign. So I hope you've enjoyed the superstition-themed episode of the Carrier Wave. If you want to hear more eclectic and diverse music, please tune in again next week, next Friday at 3 o'clock. If you want to hear a repeat of this show, you can hear it on Monday at 9 o'clock in the evening. So this is Steve Nuttall. This is the Carrier Wave. We're signing off with Sympathy for the Devil from the Rolling Stones.

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1: Nigel Farage has denied Reform UK broke electoral laws following allegations of illegal foreign funding. Two senior party officials have stepped down while an independent investigation takes place into undercover claims they accepted US-backed pollen. The Reform UK chairman, Lee Anderson, says it's the media.
2: Have you noticed that the media are coming for us? Has anybody noticed that? They came for Nigel and they failed, and now they're coming for the rest of us. But we will not be defeated.
1: Next, rescuers in Nepal have pulled two workers alive from a tunnel 9 days after deadly floods killed more than 1,000 people. It sparked fresh hope that more workers will be rescued. The Foreign Secretary, Ed Miliband, says the UK will resolutely uphold the self-determination of the Falkland Islands. It's after the Argentinian president reiterated the country's claim to the islands. And tributes are being paid to actor Richard O'Sullivan after his death, aged 82. He passed away peacefully, surrounded by his close family. That's the latest from Radio News Hub. I'm Tanita Sims.
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Good afternoon. I'm Jeremy Robson. You're listening to The Setlist on West Wilts Radio. I've got a pretty big gig guide for you this week, even though I'm not here, because I'm off to see Deary at Rough Trade. But I thought we'd start with something for everyone who was traumatised by my graphic last week online.

from their 1985 album Between Two Words, that San Francisco band Wire Train and Last Perfect Thing. They were a great band. They released two or three really strong albums and then kind of disappeared, which was a real shame. Before that, it was Weezer and Buddy Holly. Like I say, that was for everyone who was traumatised by my show graphic that my son designed based on the first Weezer album, the Blue Album. They've got a new album out called Weezer. It's the Gold Album. I'll maybe spin something from that in the next couple of weeks. Hello, I'm Jeremy Robertson. This is The Setlist on West Wills Radio. I have got a huge gig guide this week, so I'm not going to have much time for anything else, really. But I thought I'd play you something new. This is the new one from Saf Juno and

Well, I don't want to give that track ideas above its station, but if you ask me, the beginning sounds remarkably like David Bowie's Heroes. That was the new one from Abby Ozard called Backbone. It's the lead track on her new EP. And before that, it was the new one from Saf Juno called My New Song. Shall we get on with the gig guide? Because I've got a lot to get through. Let's start off, shall we, with two bands who've travelled quite a way to get here. Firstly, this is tomorrow, Friday. Snuggle are at Strange Brew, and they're from Copenhagen. And then we'll have Clarion, and they're at the Croft, and they're from Los Angeles.

That was Jilt by Clarion. They're from LA and they are at the Croft tomorrow. And before that, it was Snuggle and Woman Lake, and they are at Strange Brew tomorrow. I've got a couple more for tomorrow, really. Another Rough Trade live and signing. In fact, it's billed as a stripped back and signing, which when you hear it, I think that's probably more like it. I don't think it's going to be an acoustic signing, certainly. This is Arab Strap and You.

from Scotland. That's Arab Strap and UUU. I had to edit that one somewhat. And actually, I had to edit one of the earlier tracks I played. I think it was the Abbey Ozard one as well. Language, shall we say. Arab Strap from Scotland. They've been around for years, but they've got a new album coming out. So, yeah, they're doing a stripped back and signing at Rough Trade tomorrow. And this weekend, so it is kind of starts tomorrow, but it's the whole of the weekend. It's the End of the Road Festival. That's the one that's held at the Lama Gardens down near Salisbury. Definitely worth checking out. I've always wanted to go. Sometimes I look at the lineup and think, this year it's a bit of a treat. They've got C-Mat, they've got Geese, who my sons rave about, Mac DeMarco, Super Furry Animals, Angine de Poitrine, who I've played before and definitely intrigue me, but the main headliner is Pulp.

Pulp there, and Do You Remember the First Time? That song is 32 years old, from the His and Hers album. Great album as well. So yeah, Pulp headlining the End of the Road Festival at the Lama Gardens near Salisbury this weekend. Definitely worth checking out. If you're going, I really am quite jealous. Let's move on to Saturday, shall we? And there's a bit of an 80s classic at the Thekla.

calling all dog lovers and everyone who simply loves a great family day out. Join Bradford-on-Avon Lions for their charity dog show and Autumn Fete, Saturday the 12th of September from 1 till 5pm at Poulton Park in Bradford-on-Avon. 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

That's the rather raucous Space to Work With by Regal Cheer, and they are doing a double header with Mulch at the Pump in Trowbridge on Saturday. And before that, it was, of course, Altered Images and Don't Talk to Me About Love, and they are at the Thekla on Saturday. Shall we have two for Sunday? Lower Town are at the Exchange, and the rather fabulous Cooler Shaker are at the Cheese and Grain. Saw them back in the day, and they were excellent. They did a very good Neil Young cover, if I remember. So maybe worth catching Cooler Shaker at the Cheese and Grain on Sunday.

Fula Shaker there when Hush, their cover of the Deep Purple song. Like I say, they are at the Cheese and Grain on Sunday. If you fancy that, do check on the Cheese and Grain website. I might be sold out. I'm not sure. There might be a few still available. And before that, it was Worst Friend by Lower Town, and Lower Town are at the Exchange on Sunday. Should we move on to Monday? If you want to go to the Prospect, haven't been there yet, going in a few weeks, you can see Kurt Vile and the Violators. Now, Kurt Vile used to be a member of the War on Drugs in their early days and then kind of went solo. He's kind of a bit psychedelic. That's perhaps the wrong word. I'm not sure. But yeah, sort of dreamy American guitar stuff. You'll see in a minute. And after that, something that might qualify as cheese. I don't know. You decide. But anyway, it's a bit of a classic and it's at the Beacon.

Cheese.

So is that cheese? I don't know, but it's a great song. David Essex there and Gonna Make You a Star. And he is on at the Beacon next Monday. Again, one that you might want to check the website for before you go. I believe it's being touted as his final tour. So you never know. People will rush to see him because that might be their last opportunity. Two more for Monday. If you go to the Exchange, you can see a band called Johnny Foreigner. Quite an interesting name. Or Back to Rough Trade, another live and signing. Sam Tompkins. No, not the rugby player. This one's a singer. So enjoy a bit of Johnny Foreigner, followed by a bit of Sam Tompkins doing a cover of a song by The Fray.

Sam Tompkins there and How to Save a Life, cover of the song by The Fray. And before that, it was Johnny Foreigner and The Concrete Collar. And you might tell that they are from Birmingham. Let's move on to Tuesday. Now, there's a duo on at the Louisiana on Tuesday, James Felice and Will Lawrence. Both of these are members of the Felice Brothers Band. The Felice Brothers are a bit of a one-man music industry. I can't remember how many of them there are. I saw Simon Felice a few years ago at Chapel Arts in Bath, and he was very good. They do all sorts of bits. They headline as a band. This time it's a duo. So let's have a bit from both James Felice and Will Lawrence, because that's what they're doing on this tour. They're playing stuff from each other's or each's solo careers.

0: lazy. You're lazy 'cause you're sad.
1: That's James Felice there and the Giantess. And before that, it was Will Lawrence and I Imagine I'll Pretend. And they are together at the Louisiana next Tuesday. That sounds like it would be a good night out. Now, there's a few bands kicking around the area who are actually playing End of the Road and are then doing some gigs by themselves. One of those is at Strange Brew next Tuesday. And it's a band called Rat Boys.

That's Rat Boys there and Anywhere. They are at Strange Brew next Tuesday. One more for next Tuesday, and it's just around the corner from Strange Brew. It's another Stripped Back and signing at Rough Trade. This one, I think, will be something special. This is You Got the Love from the new album by Dexys Midnight Runners.

Isn't that a good song? That's off the new Dexys Midnight Runners album, Love, and that is You Got the Love. And like I say, it's a stripped back signing at Rough Trade next Tuesday. There's another live and signing at Rough Trade on Wednesday that I just don't have time for. But if you fancy seeing Dizzy Rascal, he is there next Wednesday. At the Exchange, though, you could go and see the Corettes.

That's the Corettes there and You Woo Me. They are at the Exchange next Wednesday. On the other hand, you could pop downstairs at the Exchange to the basement and see Rain McMay. Now, when I was researching Rain McMay for this, I listened to a couple of their songs. Very interesting things. See what you think of this one. It's called God King Google.

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pure nostalgia, early 70s, lovely British pop soul hits, as suggested by Anne. And Anne, I really admire, we try to, or I try to play the range of soul music, soul spectrum as it were, and your taste seems very, very broad as well. So hope, thank you for your contributions and hope you continue to enjoy the shows. So we had the Sweet Sensation, Purely by Coincidence, and Imagination, Flashback. And next up, it's War, followed by Cameo.

Lowrider War came out of a jam session, apparently. And out of that session, they retained the unusual mixture of the harmonica and alto sax being played together. So that's what gives it that distinct sound. It's not quite a harmonica, it's not quite a vocoder, but that's what it is. And War were followed by Cameo. And as I said once before, I really love their earlier stuff like this. And it's talking out the side of your neck. And I think it was their last release before they dropped from being a 13-14 piece instrumental funk band with vocals to just being a straightforward three-piece vocal. Great stuff. So it's talking out the side of your neck. Cameo and Lowrider War, of course.

Sherelle and Saturday Love, and in 1985 many versions were released off that track. And I'm saying Sherelle because I think the early versions you'll actually find credited to Sherelle. Now my copy says Sherelle featuring Alexander O'Neill, and I think the subsequent versions gave him top billing. But whatever, it was a massive hit all around the world, wasn't it? And it's still one of those tracks that you hear so often today, and really it's lost nothing in my opinion. But I do like that version, and I think it's the original version. And Sherelle was followed by a lovely bit of cool jazz soul from Paprika Soul called Standing Right Here. And they are a long-serving UK jazz soul outfit with just a sort of pinch of Latin, if you like. And seemingly well-known on the cool jazz London scene. And that particular track, Standing Right Here, was first released in 2020. And then they reworked it and reissued it a couple of years ago now in 2024. Yeah, that's right. Okay, some classic Motown now.

0: There you go, some up-tempo, earthy Motown tracks there, and got one of their up-tempo classics to close the show tonight, so I'll keep you guessing about that. So first it was the Isleys, of course, Tell Me It's Just a Rumour from 67, and the writing and production team there was Harvey Farquhar and Johnny Bristol. And although it was released in 67 in the States, it wasn't released in the UK until 73, and only then, because the Northern Soul scene had picked up on it. And then from 1966, it was Junior Walker and the All-Stars, Summer Roadrunner, and that's unmistakably Hollandosia Holland production. Number 20 in the US and number 12 on the UK pop charts, but that wasn't until 1969. Again, the UK picking up on that a little bit later. And that particular track, I'm a Roadrunner, has been covered by several of the big rock acts for some reason. And then finally in that little section, it was from 1968, The Temptations, which of course was Norman Whitfield and Barrett Strong, Cloud Nine, early psychedelic soul. And they said it was completely derivative off Sly and the Family Stone's Dance to the Music. And, you know, they admitted they even borrowed the idea off Passing the Mic Around. OK, I'm going to play an advert, and then after that, all being well, it'll be Tavares.
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Tavares, Don't Take Away the Music, one of those just wonderful, irresistible, danceable tracks. One of the most danceable tracks of them all, I would think, really. And owes a lot to the production skills of Freddie Perren, who did for Tavares what he'd done before with the Jackson 5 and the OJs, in arranging the brass and string to give it that real dance bedrock. And Tavares was followed by Kendra Morris, This Life. And she started off in rock and transitioned to R&B. And that particular track, This Life, was released on Coal Mine in 2021. Now, nearly 250 shows in, this is what everyone's been waiting for, a bit of Sri Lankan soul.

So there you go, a bit of Sri Lankan soul, sort of. The first track was Too Late by Stefan Mahendra, a Sri Lankan Londoner, and sort of as well, because I guess the Stefan gives away that his mother was German. Anyway, he's played the Jazz Cafe and Ronnie Scott's before moving more into R&B, and that's his latest release in 2026, and that's another spot by Mrs. MJTJ, who's clearly after her own show, and why not? And there's some great music coming out of the UK at the moment, especially London, isn't there? And similarly, out of Southern California, and after Stefan, we heard The Sincerest of Joe Quinones, of course, and Let's Fall in Love Again. And that's released just this week. And that outfit really has got something unique and special going on. So Stefan Mahendra and The Sincerest of Joe Quinones.

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2: That was Hayward, yet another Londoner on the show tonight. And that was a massive hit, Roses, massive hit for her in 1986, wasn't it? But strangely, both before and after that, she was very happy to continue her career as a back-in session singer. So good for her. And before Hayward, it was George Band Benson to give him his jazz name. Never give up on a good thing. And the early 80s, he had so much success, didn't he? Surrounded by good writers, producers and musicians. And he benefited from a lot of good material as well. Mass appeal for the guy. So power to his elbow. OK, here's a band I've got a lot of time for.

That's Production and Shante. That's possibly their biggest hit, and just put out so much fantastic disco funk from the mid-70s to early 80s at trademark use of the vocoder. And their popularity just diminished very quickly in the early 80s. And I saw this really harsh comment in an article. It said that popularity diminished such that when they disbanded in 1983, the group were the only ones who realised. Oh, I think that's, as I say, they've got at least three absolute classics in my book. Welcome to Our World of Merry Music, Cosmic Lust, which you played the other day, and Shante, of course, the great Mass Production. And they were followed by the great Freddie Hubbard. And as promised, it was another selection from Tony Stillman. And that's You're Gonna Lose Me. I'm pretty sure that's on the Splash album as well, Tony. And it's from 1981 on the great Fantasy label, which was the jazz outlet for so much jazz funk from previous jazz-only exponents. And the great vocals on that were Jeannie Tracy. And she had a useful career in her own right, and in my opinion, one of the highlights for me was being the backing singer on Sylvester's Mighty Reel. Right, see if you can guess who this is.

So if you can cast your mind back to the start of that little sequence, you probably spotted the voice of Beyoncé Knowles, but that was Destiny's Child from 2004. Girl, I really ignored them at the time, but they did do some solid R&B like that track, and let's not forget that the ladies were heavily involved in writing and producing their material, so well done them. Went on to great things, of course, so it doesn't matter that I overlooked them. And then that was followed by yet another Londoner, Nate James, Set the Tone Part 2. So what he'd done was reworked his 2020 hit, reworked it and re-released it just this year, in fact. So Nate James, Set the Tone. And I really like that. I, you know, could do without the rap personally, but we must move with the times. And I would call that sort of urban funk. You know, that's what funk is in 2026. Great, great sound, I think. And then back to a staple diet. I thought you'd all appreciate a bit of Barry White on a Friday night. You see the trouble with me. That was written by Bazza in conjunction with his longtime collaborator and guitarist, Ray Parker Jr. And I was reading an article or a couple of articles, and Ray Parker Jr. always very, very respectful of Barry White. Anyway, you see, the trouble with me got to number two on the UK pop charts. I remembered that it got to number one, but I misremembered checking it out. It was number two. Anyway, that's the end of another show. So many, many thanks for joining me. Please do join again next week when we shall have more of the similar, completely new material, of course. Many thanks to Tony, Anne and Barb for your contributions to tonight's show. That was really much appreciated and really, really good quality stuff. Okay, closing the show, Eddie Kendricks had left the Temptations for about 2 years and he was struggling for a breakthrough till this track came along, and he cashed in on the CB and trucking craze that was so big for a short period of time. And this track was co-written and produced by Frank Wilson. The lyrics include a dig at his former bandmates. That's the line in Old Temptations Reigns, I'm ducking. And it got to number one on the US pop and soul charts. Huge hit in the UK too. Iconic stuff. This is Keep On Truckin', Eddie Kendricks.

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1: Nigel Farage has denied Reform UK broke electoral laws following allegations of illegal foreign funding.
2: Besides, again, Reform has broken no law, and we take compliance around donations very, very seriously. And I think all political parties now do take compliance seriously. Frankly, there was no choice. And we know that our donations will be looked at with more scrutiny than anybody else's.
1: It's after two senior party officials have stepped down while an independent investigation takes place into undercover claims they accepted US-backed polling. Speaking at Reform UK's party conference in Birmingham, he says the party won't be distracted. A judge has declared a mistrial in the Lindsay Clancy murder case. It's after juries said they could not reach a unanimous verdict on whether she was criminally responsible for killing her three young children. And Dolly Parton has secured her highest charting single and made official charts history with three hits in the top 10. It's after a resurgence for her music following her death. That's the latest from Radio News Hub. I'm Tanita Sims.
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7: Hello, it's Kathy. This is Kathy's Club Club.

And hello, welcome to Kathy's Club Classics, your soundtrack for the biggest dance floor memories and timeless club anthems. Hello there. Over the next hour, we're going to be diving into everything from Detroit House and Ibiza Terrace grooves to UK garage, a bit of drum and bass, and some of your festival favourites. It's all in there. We opened up with two tracks back to back. You heard Glue Biceps from 2017, followed by one of my favourites there, Love Story Versus Finally from Lalo and Bushwhacker. Next up, we've got an absolute classic from the 90s. This is Gypsy Woman, 1991.

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Oh, I hope you're enjoying the tunes. I certainly am. We had Basement Jacks with Romeo from 2001, and that was followed by White Noise, which is such a tune, moving into some UK garage territory with that last track. Up next, we've got I Wanna Feel.

guitar. Did we recognise there the Toni Braxton sample that was being used on that track? I love some of her original tunes. I'll have to go back and hunt them out and have a listen. Next up, we've got All Cried Out.

0: Excuse me, can I please talk to you for a minute?
1: Oh, we had two tracks there from 2015, All Cried Out by Blonde and The Girl Is Mine by 99 Souls. Next up, we've got an absolute banger. This is Calvin Harris with Thinking About You.

Oh, what a happy, happy, sunny tune. That was I Got You by Duke Dumont. I absolutely love that track. That's from 2014. It's just such a happy vibe. Let's hope for the good weather this bank holiday weekend. It looks like it's on its way. So, yeah, that'll be great. What a lovely way to spend the weekend in the sunshine. It's been

Oh, that's some proper hands in the air stuff there from Calvin Harris. That was I'm Not Alone from 2009. Love that tune. Right, we are entering a bit more of an intense section now. Going to finish off with some rave this afternoon. So enjoy this one. It's the one and only Chemical Brothers.

My word, what an end to today's show. I went a bit nuts there at the end. So we had Setting Sun by the Chemical Brothers, featuring Noel Gallagher, of course, from 1996. And that was followed by the absolute tune that is Gold Dust. We love that at Club Assize. And I really hope you've enjoyed the set list today. It's been all over the place a little bit, hasn't it? But making me feel all happy and smiley as we head into what is hopefully going to be an absolutely glorious bank holiday weekend. So thanks for listening in. This is Kathy on West Wilts Radio with Kathy's Club Classics. The last tune is indeed a classic. This is Finally by CC Peniston.

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1: Nigel Farage has sought to defend himself over allegations Reform has broken laws on political donations as he addressed his party conference.
2: We have not taken an illegal penny in funding. That is important. The loose pub talk, frankly, there was a bit of boasting, a bit of jack-the-laddery going on there. They don't exist. Those donations don't exist.
1: In a speech delayed by a security alert and interrupted four times by hecklers, Farage vowed not to be distracted from his agenda. He'd denied they broke electoral laws. Hundreds of people gathered in Middlesbrough for the first funeral of one in five young men killed in a head-on crash on the A66. Jacob Matusiak was killed when a Volkswagen Passat he was travelling in hit a marked police car while going the wrong way down a dual carriageway. The crash also killed PC Matthew Blades and PC Tom Clough. And Netflix has raised the prices of its UK subscriptions, with its cheapest plan jumping by a third in the latest round of hikes. That's the latest from Radio News Hub. I'm Tanita Sims.
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That was Are You Mine by DOD, Malarkey and Marlo Rex. If you're a fan of house music and feel-good anthems, which I imagine you are if you're listening to this show, then get yourself down to the Three Crowns and Devizes between 3 and 6pm on Saturday the 12th of September, where the Palooza DJs are hosting the free entry event End of Summer Vibes. It's going to be great. Now, back to the banging tunes with Human Again 2 by Bright Lights and Laid Back Luke.

you've just heard Get Your Groove On by Alesso. Now for Prophecy by Anima, 1926, and Bassett. Enjoy.

That was the Jeremy C remix of Free by Ultranate. I'm really enjoying how he moved that classic into a different vibe. Next up, we have Crazy from Two Faced and Ewan Carter.

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2: 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For this week's extended DJ mix, we once again go back to my set recorded live at the Birdhouse in Trowbridge the other weekend.

the heath, tearing off tights with my teeth. But there's no relief, I'm wide awake in my kitchen. It's black and I'm lonely. Oh, if I could only get some sleep. Creaky noises make my skin creep. I need to get some sleep. I can't get no sleep.

In the extended DJ mix, you heard Axwell and Bon, Whatever Turns You On, Ultranate, Hugel and Imel Engel, Moving to the Sun, Faithless Insomnia, Henry Fong and Jake Shaw, Feel My Energy, Oliver Heldens, Kreider and the Young Punks with A-E-I-O-U, Teo Cruz, Dynamite, Retrovision Remix, Joel Corey, Devotion, Sweetest Emotion, and House of Pain, Jump Around, Moonlight Mix. Thank you very much for listening, and I'll catch you all next week.

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1: The Reform UK leader Nigel Farage has dismissed suggestions his party has previously taken disguised foreign donations, Andy Hoyle reports.
2: It comes after two senior party officials have stepped down while an independent investigation takes place into undercover claims they accepted US-backed polling. Mr. Farage insists no illegal money was taken, calling the Channel 4 report a case of entrapment. He described it as loose pub talk that simply wasn't true as he sought to move on from allegations about the party's finances.
1: Meanwhile, Nigel Farage's keynote speech at the Reform UK Party conference was interrupted numerous times by protesters. Judges declared a mistrial in the Lindsay Clancy murder case. Jurors said they could not reach a unanimous verdict on whether she was criminally responsible for killing her three young children. And in other news, Dolly Parton has secured her highest charting single and made official charts history with three hits in the top 10. It was after a resurgent for her music following her death. That's the latest from Radio News Hub. I'm Tanita Sim.
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Hello, welcome to Musical Connections with me, Paige Ballas. Each week, I choose a playlist based on a theme or some sort of link. As we are almost already halfway through summer, I thought we would get a bit fruity tonight. All the songs we are going to hear have the word fruit or specific type of fruit in the title and or lyrics. I know we eat fruits all year round, but summer really makes me think of this lovely, delicious food group. In botany, a fruit is the seed-bearing structure in flowering plants, also known as angiosperms, formed from the ovary after flowering. Fruits are how angiosperms disseminate seeds. Edible fruits have propagated with the movements of humans and animals in a symbiotic relationship as a means for seed dispersal and nutrition. In common language usage, fruit normally means the fleshy, seed-associated structures of a plant that are sour or sweet and edible in the raw state, such as apples, bananas, grapes, etc. On the other hand, in botanical usage, fruit includes many structures we don't commonly think of as fruits, such as bean pods, corn kernels, and wheat grains. Here's the first song with the word fruit in the lyrics.

That was the British band Squeeze with Tempted. It was originally released as the second single from their fourth album, East Side Story. Here's another Fruit song.

That was The Kills with the song Bitter Fruit. Some say the most bitter fruit is the bitter melon, which is a green cucumber-shaped melon that tastes extremely bitter. It's eaten in Asia, African, and the Caribbean countries, but is less popular in other areas. It is also called the bitter gourd or wild cucumber. Botanically speaking, squash and gourds are fruits because they are part of the flowering plants that contain the seeds, like melons. Up next is a song

That was Peaches from the Presidents of the United States from their 1995 album, Presidents of the United States. A few facts about peaches. The Romans called peaches Persian apples, naming them after the country that introduced peaches to the West. It is thought that Columbus brought peaches to America on his second and third voyages. The English took peaches to their Jamestown and Massachusetts colonies. Spaniards brought peaches to South America, and the French introduced them to Louisiana. China is the largest producer of peaches in the world. In 2017, China grew 14 million tons of peaches. Spain came in second at a mere 1.7 million. True wild peaches are only found in China. Unlike the cultivated fruit, the wild fruit is small, sour, and very fuzzy. Peaches are a member of the rose family. Actually, so I don't have to keep saying member of the rose family, here's a fact. The rose family is arguably one of the six most economically important crop plant families, and it includes apples, pears, apricots, plums, cherries, strawberries, blackberries, and raspberries. Here are the White Stripes with their song Apple Blossom, released in 2000.

Scientists believe that apples were first domesticated in southern Kazakhstan. In fact, by as early as 2000 BC, domesticated apples were being grafted in the Near East. The Greeks and Romans introduced the domesticated apple to North Africa and Europe during their trading and conquest. In fact, apples were a favorite fruit of the ancient Greeks and Romans. In colonial times, apples were called winter banana or melting mouth. There are over 7,500 varieties of apples grown throughout the world. The top producers of apples are China, the U.S., Poland, and Italy. But interestingly, the only apple that is native to North America is the crab apple. Here's another apple song.

That was the song Apple by Alicia Keys and Pharrell Williams from the soundtrack from the movie Hidden Figures. If you haven't seen that movie, it's good. It's about three female African-American mathematicians who played a pivotal role in astronaut John Glenn's launch into orbit, while at the same time having to deal with racial and gender discrimination at work. Here are some more fun facts about apples. We use two famous phrases with apples. The first, an apple a day keeps the doctor away, apparently originated in Wales and was first recorded in the 1860s. The original saying was, eat an apple on going to bed and you'll keep the doctor from earning his bread. By the early 20th century, this had been modified to an apple a day, no doctor to pay. And it wasn't until 1922 that the phrase became what we say today, an apple a day keeps the doctor away. The idea of eating apples for health has existed for over 1,000 years. The other phrase is, you are the apple of my eye. The literal meaning of this phrase is derived from the fact that in the past there was no word to describe the pupil of the eye. It used to be believed that the pupil was a solid round object and the apple was one of the most common round objects. Moving on to citrus fruits. If I didn't choose this next song, I think my producer would have walked out on me.

That was Jimmy Page, he of Led Zeppelin fame, with the American rock band The Black Crowes, with the Lemon Song off the 2000 album entitled Live at the Greek. Historians believe that lemons have been around since the first century AD. They are native to Asia, and the name is said to have been derived from an Asian word for sour fruit. And lemons are technically berries, but more on that later. Let's have another song with a citrus fruit in the lyrics.

That was Orange Crush by REM. Of course, this song isn't about oranges or even the soft drink Orange Crush. Here's what REM bassist Mike Mills said about the song. And I quote, "Like most of our stuff, it's definitely an anti-war song, but it's a subtle one. There was no real sign that it was a big protest song, so most people listened to it and didn't realize. It's most directly related to the indiscriminate use of Agent Orange in the deforestation of Vietnam and the horrible effect it had on everyone, from soldiers to civilians. It was just a terrible poison that was so widely used it caused a lot of pain and misery. Yes, there was some irony in the sweet deliciousness of the pop drink versus the horrible effects of this chemical. The ironic juxtaposition of those two terms was no accident. Did you know the orange is a hybrid of the pomelo and mandarin? They have been grown since ancient times and originated in Southeast Asia. It is believed that Christopher Columbus was the first to bring orange seeds to America during his second voyage to the region in 1493. Brazil is the world leader in orange production. And finally, oranges are a subtropical, not tropical fruit. The color of an orange depends on where it grows. In more temperate climes, the green skin turns orange when the weather cools. But in countries where it's always hot, the chlorophyll is preserved and the fruit stays green. If you're just tuning in, this is the Musical Connection Show. Tonight's songs all have the word fruit or a type of fruit in the title and/or lyrics. Here's our next song, and it's got two fruits in it.

That was Harry Nilsson with his 1971 song, Coconut. Coconut is a fruit because it is a fibrous one-seeded drupe, which botanically is a fleshy fruit with a thin skin and a central stone containing the seed, such as a plum, cherry, or coconut. Coconuts are a prehistoric plant that scientists believe came from the South Pacific in the area that is now New Guinea. The sailors aboard Vasco da Gama's ships gave the coconut its name. They called it Coco, naming it after a grimacing face or hobgoblin. The brown, hairy husk and three face-like dimples made them think it looked like some sort of spirit. When the cocoa came to England, the suffix of nut was added, and that's how we got the name coconut. Here's a song with a melon in it.

That was Katie Tunstall with the song Honeydew from her 2013 album entitled Invisible Empire, Crescent Moon. Honeydew is the American name for the White Antilles, a variety of melon that was cultivated in southern France and Algeria centuries ago. Cavaillon, a town in Provence, France, considers itself the world capital of melons. Novelist Alexandre Dumas reportedly asked for a dozen melons per year until his death in exchange for donating his works to the town's public library. Honeydew melons have been favored by Napoleon, Cleopatra VII, Pope Paul II, and they were originally reserved for the noble or wealthy. Now, for a fruit that is for me definitely associated with summer.

0: That was J.J. Cale with the song Cherry. The Romans brought the first cherry to Britain from Persia in the 1st century A.D. It is said you can trace old Roman roads by the wild cherry trees that grew up from the stones spat out by the legions as they marched across the country. Wild cherries have been a part of our diet since prehistoric times, but by the 16th century, these old varieties had fallen out of favor, and Henry VIII is credited with starting the renaissance of English cherries when in 1533 he introduced three new sweet varieties to Tynham from Flanders. Let's have a song about the most popular fruit in the world, which might surprise you to learn is the tomato.
1: There ain't nothing in the world that I like better than bacon and lettuce and homegrown tomatoes. Up in the morning, out in the garden, get you a ripe one. Don't get a hard one, plant them in the spring. Eat them in the summer, all winter without them's a culinary bummer.

That was Homegrown Tomatoes by the group Misty River. Misty River are an Americana band based in London with roots in the west coast of Ireland and the U.S. Tomatoes originate from the Andes in South America, where they grow wild in what is now Peru, Bolivia, Chile, and Ecuador. They were first cultivated by the Aztecs and Incas as early as 700 AD. Tomatoes first arrived in Europe in the 16th century, although how they got here is a little unclear. Some say they were brought back from Central America by Spanish conquistadors, while another legend suggests that two Jesuit priests brought them to Italy from Mexico. The first tomatoes in Europe were yellow varieties. The Italian for tomato is pomodoro and translates to golden apple. And why do they get the ranking of the most popular fruit? In 2014, it is estimated that 170.75 million metric tons were consumed. We are going to finish up tonight's program with songs about what some think are the epitome of summer fruits, berries. We commonly think of a berry as a small, pulpy, and often edible fruit. However, once again, the common definition of a berry and the botanical definition don't quite match. In botany, a berry is a fruit produced from the ovary of a single flower in which the outer layer of the ovary wall develops into an edible, fleshy portion. True berries have seeds on the inside. There are many fruits we don't think of as berries, but they are, such as grapes, bananas, tomatoes, and aubergines. Yes, aubergines are a fruit and a berry. The next song has a true berry in it.

That was Fats Domino with Blueberry Hill. People have been eating blueberries for more than 13,000 years. The blueberry is one of the only commercially available fruits that is native to North America. Blueberries were called star fruits by North American indigenous peoples because of the five pointed star shape that is formed at the blossom end of the berry. The cultivated variety of blueberries were introduced to Europe in the 1930s. And the blueberry is one of the only foods that is truly naturally blue in color. So, we're almost to the end of the show. I have two more berry songs left to play. I know I haven't covered some popular songs with popular fruits in the lyrics or titles, like bananas, which we only heard about briefly at the top of the program with Louis Prima, but I can tell you that bananas are the most popular fruit in the UK by consumption. More than 5 billion bananas are purchased in Britain each year, but maybe they'll show up in another program. Our next to last song has a raspberry in it, which we know really isn't a berry.

0: That, of course, was Prince.
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2: Nigel Farage has denied Reform UK broke electoral laws following allegations of illegal foreign funding, Andy Hoyle reports.
3: He described it as loose pub talk that simply wasn't true as he sought to move on from allegations about the party's finances. It comes after two senior party officials have stepped down while an independent investigation takes place into undercover claims they accepted US-backed polling. Mr Farage insists no illegal money was taken, calling the Channel 4 report a case of entrapment.
2: Next, hundreds of people have gathered in Middlesbrough for the first funeral of one of the five young men killed in a head-on crash in the A66. Jacob Matusiak was killed when a Volkswagen Passat was travelling in hit a marked police car. The crash also killed PC Matthew Blades and PC Tom Clough. And Netflix has raised the prices of its UK subscriptions, with its cheapest plan jumping by a third in the latest round of hikes. Netflix is now charging £7.99 a month for its cheapest standard plan. That's the latest from Radio News Hub. I'm Tanita Sims.
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1: The Reform UK leader Nigel Farage has dismissed suggestions his party has previously taken disguised foreign donations, Andy Hoyle reports.
2: It comes after two senior party officials have stepped down while an independent investigation takes place into undercover claims they accepted US-backed polling. Mr Farage insists no illegal money was taken, calling the Channel 4 report a case of entrapment. He described it as loose pub talk that simply wasn't true as he sought to move on from allegations about the party's finances.
1: Meanwhile, Nigel Farage's keynote speech at the Reform UK Party conference was interrupted numerous times by protesters. Judges declared a mistrial in the Lindsay Clancy murder case. Jurors said they could not reach a unanimous verdict on whether she was criminally responsible for killing her three young children. And in other news, Dolly Parton has secured her highest charting single and made official charts history with three hits in the top 10. It was after a resurgence for her music following her death. That's the latest from Radio News Hub. I'm Tanita Sim.
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